0: discipline, it remains mercifully.
1: Yes, and none of you dare this far nonsense. No, it isn't.
0: I'm sure of it.

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0: så glad for det.
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When I told them my dreams, they just said it ain't logical. Now I can see it, it's optical.

Thank you very much. You guys are great. And guess what? We're back here on October 29th.